come on, come on, come on, come on, give peace a chance. Come on, come on, come on, come on, come on, for a new generation. Give peace a chance, give peace a chance.

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In the night on the pale moon skies, with every smile you set me free. 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
1: 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Only

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If you're wondering where this magical place is,

noc plná devadesátek. Bring the beat back, don't believe the hype. Bring the beat back, don't believe the hype. Bring the beat back, don't believe the hype. It's a jam, and I'll do what I like. Bring the beat back, don't believe the hype. Bring the beat back, don't believe the hype. Bring the beat back, don't believe the hype. It's a jam, and I'll do what I like. Bring the beat